still jumping. Two in the morning and the party still jumping. Two in the morning and the party still jumping. Two in the morning and the party still jumping. Two in the morning and the party still jumping. Two in the morning and the party still jumping. Two in the morning and the party still jumping. Two in the morning and the party still jumping. Two in the morning and the party still jumping. Jumping party still jumping and the party still jumping. Jumping party still jumping. Still jumping. Still jumping. Shit, so we gon' smoke an ounce of this. G's up, hose down. Why you motherfuckers bouncing?

I took a pill in Ibiza to show Avicii I was cool. And when I finally got sober, felt 10 years older, but fuck it, it was something to do.

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1: 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Just put your paws up, 'cause you were born this way, baby.

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